Never thought that you was like this. I took the tag off a major priceless. I just spent a half a meal on a chandelier. Now you try and cut me off like a light switch. Try and stay in our league. Saying that you need some time to breathe.

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Because that's the way we like it, I think. We'd like everybody to join in. This is a song called Love of My Life.

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E o Bruninho, Bruno Mars, I Just Might. Jim Blossoms, Follow You Down. 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Beleza?